0: Cuidado y negna.
1: CMH, an A.D. prod track.
2: High Street, 2 a.m. Red and gray, stumbling home. Crane still building. Nobody's watching but me. Short North galleries dressed up. Franklinton don't make the brochure. German village brick. Old money don't know my name. CMH, three letters.

0: Empty applause, an A.D. prod track.
1: Lights. Everybody. 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Nobody. 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

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Thoughts are static. Encore.

hard at the funeral, couldn't stop. 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
1: High Street, 2 a.m. Red and gray, stumbling home. 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Franklin Tin don't make the brochure. German village brick. 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

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Thoughts are static. 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
1: 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German village brick. 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
1: 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Short North Gallery's dressed up.

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1: 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Short North Gallery.

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1: 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German village brick. 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
2: 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Crane still building. Nobody's watching but me. Short North galleries dressed up. Franklinton don't make the brochure. German village brick. Old money don't know my name. CMH three letters.